When I first saw you, I saw love. And the first time you touched me, I felt love. And after all this time,

It's been 24 hours. You could have bought me flowers. You know I ain't been happy. Maybe call me in an hour. Do you wish it was her though?